feel myself slipping, slipping more and more waves in that simple world of my own. 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

you. 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
1: So man, we jump right in with some praise right there. I started us off with Kirk Franklin. The song right there was called Imagine Me. Man, you know, I'm not into Christian. I don't go to church. Well, I do document churches. I don't sit in that much mass, but I definitely about praise music. I think it's inspiring. You know, I love going to churches and so forth because the expression, it's not that I necessarily, whether it be a mosque, synagogue, I like the aspect of praise, of people trying their best to please a higher power. So that's what I always, that's the common denominator with all religions and all faiths for me. It is the belief of something more than yourself and trying to transcend and be something better. I'm 1,000% for that. That is definitely how I use my energy. So it's Freedom Thursdays. I'm Chuck Diesel. Welcome. We're going to get it in. You know, if it's your first time, hopefully it's not. You know what I do. But I got a nice array of music today. We're going to go all over the place in the first hour. And then we're going to take it home to some house music in the second hour. We're going to jam. We're going to get down if that's all right with you. I know it is. It's my site. It's my world. Just a squirrel in it trying to get a nut. So let's set it off. This young lady, it's got a voice. Orion's Sun. This is her soul classic. Well, I say classic too much. It's her soul hit. Concrete. Go ahead, girl.

Come on. Right there, that was Sid with Nothing to See. Do you know who Sid is? Sid from the internet. She's my favorite stud MC and singer. It's simple. She sings about things that I like. We have, to say the least, we have common interest. Yeah, you know, but she rock a, she carry probably a strap everywhere she go though. Mine's attached. Yeah, so we rocking and moving. Like I was saying, we started off with some soul music. We gonna stay interesting today. Yeah, we got it in first with that. That was a little bit of slower. We're gonna stay on this on the R&B side just a little bit longer, but we're gonna raise the tempo just a bit. Raise the tempo just a bit. Let the vibration shine a little bit. Yeah. I'll talk about this later, but we're gonna let the music play a little more. So bring it up next. I'm gonna bring Mr. Ninth Wonder, North Carolina, professor, hip hop producer, extraordinaire. On this one, it's a remix, but he's doing Erykah Badu's 20 Feet Tall. But on this track, he brought along Rhapsody. So, I'm 20 feet tall. Let's continue moving. It's Freedom Thursday.

Now, this next woman, she's always been putting out good music, but man, it was such a beauty a couple years ago when she released those black suits and she started getting down. She changed her whole attitude. Sexuality was always there, but man, she started opening up a little more, it seems. This is Janae Monáe with Water Slide. You know what type of slide she's talking about?

music, Rodeo. Yes, right there. The last one I ended with, that was definitely Tyler, the Creator. And that was I Don't Love You Anymore. It's not true. It's never true. You know, I'm here to show you love in abundance with flavor and sprinkles on top. Take that. Take that. Take that. Take that love. Yeah. So in the world news of what you should be watching, it's 47, the president of my country, he flew to China with some of the richest men in the world, NVIDIA, Apple, all types of industries, because, you know, they're trying to make them deals with China. And then also for China, the big and talking point is Taiwan. We all care about Taiwan because Taiwan makes all the semiconductor chips. Basically, any technology that you use needs one of those chips. So it's a big, whether you care or not, you should care, because it's how you or somebody close to you or your business lives. So without that being said or happening, because they're afraid, you know, many countries are afraid that China's going to take over. So Trump's over there. Xi Jinping is, throwing out the red carpet. He loves that. You know, Trump is an egomaniac. So, you know, all you got to do is sprinkle some baby powder on him, and he loves that. You know, Trump is an egomaniac. So, you know, all you got to do is sprinkle some baby powder on him, and he loves it. He loves it. But now...

spiritual, some might even say, but this was the one jam that united a community. Talking about Lupe Fiasco, here's his jam, Kick and Push. Freedom Thursdays.

Coast, baby. Yeah, Lupe Fiasco, man. Let's stay on that lyrical vibe. Next up, I got Q-Tip with Rafael Sadiq. This one's called We Fight and We Definitely Love.

classic. Next up, I got Macklemore. It's called God's Will, featuring Vic Daves II. Continue on, Macklemore. I got love for you.

Yes, yes, yes, y'all. Man, that was definitely Big Sean coming in with John Legend. Man, that was right there. That was good music. Definitely like that, you know, Big Sean, Detroit boy. Definitely get it in, making noise. Powerful artist. When Big Sean first came out, I wasn't a fan. I didn't get his off-the-beat rapping. But then, and I guess from that, I was a little prejudiced, so I wasn't really listening to him. And it took me a couple years to actually to hear Sean's message. You know, it's life. For a lot of us, at times we can't see it in the beginning. But there's nothing wrong with rehashing it and taking a second look or a third look or a fourth look and seeing if it makes sense. And that's what, since then, Big Sean, I've been a fan. It's definitely a lot of his music that was done on Good Music. So, you know, John Legend right there. So, you know, that's one of Kanye's main guys also. So this brings us to the halfway point. Halfway point meaning that we're just done with the first hour. We'll be back in the second hour. And I'm going to start off with a little soul. But then let's go into some house. We need some good vibrations, some good soul music. And then I'm happy to, I'm a little static. I'm happy that it looks like I might be back in Zhishkov this summer. DJing for those Prague Lions, yeah? So I'll have more details with that. Fun in the park. They're making a little changes. I'll get some details this weekend. So, you know, I'll definitely let you know on New Music Tuesday what the Diesel's going to do. You know, we like to party. I have a good time. You have a good time. So let's do one more before we go into commercial break. What you going to do from Diesel? Okay. Got you. Let's close out with some love. Here's George Benson. This is called Love Ballad. Man, this is a classic. I'd lie to you not. I'll see you on the second hour.

0: Tisa's on his way. Help is on its way. We back in the second hour, people. Man, you definitely rocking. You know where you are.
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0: And it's Chuck Diesel here. Freedom Thursdays. We getting it in. So I started us off with the Whatnots. That was Help is on the Way. Frankie Knuckles mix. Yeah? So good vibrations, good energy. Man, if you are just getting off work, welcome, welcome, welcome. Getting in your car. Putting on your headphones, I thank you for tuning in and rocking out with one of the best who does it here in the Czech Republic. It's Thursday, Freedom Thursdays, and the second hour, we're going in on some house music, some good electronic energy. Chicago's definitely in the building. So, whole hour. We're going to do that. Yeah, definitely we're going to do that. It's going to be good vibrations, good energy. And what I'm going to start us off with. So many choices, let's go here. I got Jace Jerry McAllister. And man, this is always a mover and a groover. Here's A Perfect Love. You know, I haven't seen it, but I definitely think it's possible. Let's get it.

Man, I'm just locked in. I forgot all about it. Sometimes I'll be listening to the music, I'll be actually forgetting that I'm on radio. Next up, DJ Spinner. This is called Back to You. Yeah, we staying with it. House Nation.

Man, it's good energy, good vibrations right here. Let's keep it up. I got Camara Love Lace. This song is called... When Can Our Love Begin? Yeah? Let's hit play. It can start right now. Freedom Thursdays.

too. That was CeCe Peniston right there. And Steve Silk Hurley, He Loves Me Too. Yes, Lord, people, we housing it up. Good soul energy, house music. Yeah, deep house. Not that MDM music you think you that is house. You know, real house. I like saying that because I always get in trouble when I DJ, when I tell people I'm going to play house and they have no idea of that it doesn't go over 130 BPM. But things are good. And I want to throw some things. I've been watching. I just watched it today, this morning. The Punisher, One Last Kill, Frank Castle, Marvel Hero, Marine, Family Killed by Mobsters. Man, all I got to say, I said it today. I wrote a post. I was like, Frank Castle, lone wolf with no cub. If you understand that, if you want action, you want gory killing, Frank's your guy. Frank's going to get it. Then after the show, lock in. I got to see, I haven't watched the seventh episode of the seasons of The Boys. It's going out with a bang. Can't wait to see what's going on with that. You know, you got to lock in your TV. If you got some favorite, man, let me know. I only watch so many things. I'm trying to relax. I try to chill out a little bit. And the thing about it is, I don't know about everything. But, man, if you want, inform your boy. Put me in the loop. Put me in, coach. Put me in. So now, let's get back to some more House Nation. I got Moondance. Amen Remix. This one's called Never Found Love. Freedom Thursdays.

Next up, I got DJ Scratch. 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

0: Damn.
1: Ooh, yes, Lord. I ain't finished with you. Next up, we got Zoe Mustafa and Mr. Terry Hunter. This one is called Packing for Chicago. I ain't done that in a long time.

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1: Yeah, what you gonna do? Housework right there. That was coming from Jax Jones featuring Mike Dunn and Meeks. That was called Housework. What you gonna do? Man, good energy, good vibration. I want to put something on the radar. They're coming up really quickly. Three shows coming up. First, Reggae Roots Legends. The Abs, the Abyssianarians. Yeah. With DJ Love. That's not the right name. I don't know. But more importantly, they're going to be here May 24th. Lucerna. I think that's a Sunday. Then, you know what? We got MOP coming up on the 27th, I think. MOP is coming up pretty soon at the District. Then you got Neo and Icon. They're going to be at the O2 on the 27th. And then the end of the month is the Masterpiece. Smith & Wesson and Blue in Exile. They're going to be at Cargo Gallery on the 31st. Those three shows are going to be off the chain. Oh, that last one. Oh, man, I can't wait. But I got time for a couple more songs before we get out of here. And we're going to stay on this good, loving house sounds. Next up, I got Louis Vega, Bon Samba. This is called Kama. Yeah.

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Yeah, the MDCL remix. 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

0: Are you not entertained? Are you not entertained? Is this not why you are here?
1: Yes, people. So, man, that brings us to the end of this week's Freedom Thursday. I had a good time. Enjoyed the vibrations. I'm always in a good mood when house music's being played. It's a simple remedy for me. It makes me move. It makes me want to dance. It relieves tension. You know, growing up a househead is dancing since I was 12 years old. Oh man, the days of the juice bars. We didn't drink juice, you know. Well, we drank juice inside, but man, we had our ways to drink outside before we got in. Lit. We call that tailgating. 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It carries on. 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Walk in the club, that is. Yeah, so man, I go by Chuck Diesel. 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Coming up on about 1,300 videos, somewhere around there. I've been lagging, but I got to get back to the content. So, man, it was a great time. As my baby girl always likes to say,
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1: 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We stay on the same vibration. I got Patchwork Inc. featuring Taylor Williams. This song right here is called Whatever Makes You Happy. Doing this show makes me happy, people. I'll check y'all on New Music Tuesdays. Peace out.

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1: 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Let's party. Have a good time.

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But I don't know about that. There's many times that we've loved and we've shared love and made love. 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

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I seen, but I'll tell you, this about things that you think you never see on the street. I seen dynamite on the street. I seen all of this. 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

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They start shooting at one another right down the middle of the street. The guys with the football sort of docilely skipped to the side. The old men kept on playing dominoes. The girls stopped.